cracking jokes in the corner of our mouths, and I feel like I'm laughing in a dream. If I was young, I could wait outside your school, 'cause your face is like the cover of a magazine.

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But you can make a toy of me, and I'll agree that maybe I just couldn't see. Couldn't see that there ain't nothing wrong with us at all.

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There's a broken man in the city, sitting in pity, heartbroken. You know them way there. If grief had teeth, eating away at him in the dark. Swallowed chunks of regret. It's go to a soul in days. Think I need someone. Think I need someone. Think I need someone. Think I need someone. Think I need someone. 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

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I feel like no one hears me. I hear the pulse of the streets. I hear laughter. Heartbeats of lovers tapping on my window. Can anyone hear me?

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0: through the waters, and the waters there were to the knees. And again he measured 1,000 and brought me through, and the waters there were to the loins. Afterward he measured 1,000, and it was a river that I could not pass over, for the waters had risen, waters to swim in, a river that could not be passed over.
1: Вы слушаете Белое радио. Позывной сигнал РВ-0958.
2: Зарегистрировано. Управлением Роскомнадзора по Пермскому краю. 24 декабря 2013 года. Свидетельство о регистрации СМИ Л номер ТУ-590890.
3: Радиоканал для лиц старше 16 лет.

0: not serve Herr Hitler. All is over between the two countries. There will be war, he said.
1: Для серьезных мужчин и чувственных женщин. Белое радио.

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Don't play your silly old game.